is something special for you. This is something special for you. This is something special for you. For you.

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2: 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When you can't get what you need,

0: 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Steve was driving, cause I had to talk to my man.
1: Closer, I don't know anything about any fucking setup. You can torture me all you want.
2: Torture you, that's good. That's a good idea. I like that one.